0: This is Aotearoa News.
1: In this update, Auckland's mayor says National's bed tax alternative would be better if Australian tourists were made to pay the visitor levy. The party's campaigning on a plan that would redirect some of the international visitor levy to councils. Under the plan, Auckland would get $19.1 million from next year. But Wayne Brown says Auckland would reap $26 million if Australian visitors paid the levy.
2: International visitors include Australians, oddly enough, and they're the ones that benefit from things like the rugby league game between Queensland and New South Wales.
1: Labor is campaigning on stronger checks and balances to manage the risks of artificial intelligence. Here's senior political reporter Azaria Howell.
3: The Labor Party's proposing establishing an Office of AI to coordinate policy across government and an online safety regulator. It wants clearer copyright rules to let creators control and be paid for their work and support safe adoption by small businesses. It's aiming to force data centres to secure their own renewable energy supply and pay connection costs.
1: Labor claims National has a light-touch approach over relying on existing laws and decisions by big tech companies. The country's 10 mobile speed camera trailers have been vandalised at least 18 times since they were rolled out in September last year. Data released to Newstalk ZB under the Official Information Act shows between September last year and last month, cameras have been graffitied 11 times and had their tyres slashed once. Jacob Jones reports.
4: They've been damaged in other ways 6 times. The cameras are installed on big trailers which can be moved anywhere they're deemed necessary. Most of the vandalism is being reported in Manawatu, Whanganui, Waikato and Canterbury, with one case each reported in Auckland and Southland.
1: Confidence there'll be no issues when Auckland's long-awaited City Rail Link opens this weekend. The $5.5 billion project opens on Sunday with twin 3-kilometre tunnels, 2 new underground stations and an entirely new timetable for Aucklanders. It'll also see 3 new main services, the East-West, South City and Onehunga West lines. That's news. In sport, an SOS from Live Golf. They've filed for bankruptcy protection in the United States while they reorganise operations. That avoids the initiation of any lawsuits, debt collection, or other attempts to enforce closure in the interim. A plan is then often produced to pay off creditors, in this case, some of the world's best players. A monumental clash at Arthur Ashe Stadium on Disney+.
5: A comeback that is extra special for Francis Tiafoe.
1: The 11th seed has beaten Alex Mickelson 10-6 in a fifth set tiebreaker to advance to the US Tennis Open semi-finals. Tiafoe was down 2 sets to love. That's sport. I'm Malcolm Jordan.
6: This is Aotearoa Tour.

to the Year by Sublime on Aotearoa FM. You're here with Toby. Tēnā koutou. Hope you're doing well, having a good day so far, and enjoying the sun as well. High of 15 degrees, fine day overall with cloud developing at night and northerlies happening from this morning as well. So get ready for some gusty afternoons. But for the moment, all is well and all is great. Just here with Toby at the moment, tēnā, resting up, feeling a little bit māwiwi. T, wishing you all the very best. Hopefully you feel better soon and can rejoin us again, apōpō. I want to have a little chat with you about the Wired the Māori Music Awards, because they have announced the finalists. So we're going to have a little look through those and see who is in the finalists running for some of these awards. Some fantastic artists coming up, so that is looking forward to that. Plus, next week is big because, of course, it's Māori Language Week. Very exciting. We'll be telling you a bit more about that and some of the themes they've got, so you can be better prepared for that. And, of course, they've got the big parade on Monday as well, so lots to look forward to. Here for you now, Alexander O'Neill with All True Man. Keep it with Toby on Aotearoa FM.

Alexander O'Neill on RTL Toy Fin, you're here with Toby. Later in the show, we have got the finalists coming up for the Waiata Māori Music Awards. Keep listening for that. Anena Waiata, e whai ake nei. We've got Ari Jean, Dua Lipa. Here for you now, though, is Hello Sailor with Gutter Black. You're here with Toby on RTL Toy Fin.

0: Ari Jao and Ati Otoifin, you're here with Toby. Keep listening. Later in the show, we're talking about Te Wiki o Te Reo Māori. Starting next week, the celebration of Te Reo Māori. More information to come all about this week's celebration very soon. You're here with Toby. Ati Otoifin.
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3: Aotearoa, toa! 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

Prince Tuiteko on Aotearoa Tau FM, you're here with Toby. Monday the 14th, next week, is the start of the big celebration. Tuiki o Te Reo Māori, celebrating Te Reo Māori as a language and as a whole. Very exciting indeed. The celebration has been running for many years. I'm very excited to be having another one this year. This year's theme is celebrating Ake Ake Ake, a forever language. With a focus on Te Reo towns, a celebration of the communities who have kept Te Reo Māori alive, and an invitation for all of Aotearoa to help it flourish. I've been enjoying going through their social media because they're giving little examples of local regions and how the towns get their names and things I just didn't even know about. For example, they talked about Karori. I've never lived there, but I've been there so often just visiting friends and whānau who've lived over there. It was originally Kahadore. Adore is a type of snare Māori used to catch birds, and Kahadore comes from the saying te kaha o nā dore. So kaha refers to plentiful and ore to snares. So Kahadore is the place of many bird snares. I didn't know that. It's a very neat little factoid there. I like learning these little like fun facts. I'm that person who just kind of walks around going, fun fact, did you know? And just little tidbits in the back of my head where I'm like, this group of people is going to find this interesting. It's like my version of small talk for let's exchange trivia as a way of communication. But there's a whole bunch of cool stuff happening as well. And of course, it kicks off on Monday the 14th with the Te Wiki Parade, happening from 10 a.m. starting at Parliament, and then everyone's going to gather and walk through the city to celebrate Te Wiki o Te Reo Māori to start the big week of Māori celebrations. There'll be speeches at Parliament from 10 a.m. with an 11 a.m. walk to Odlands Plaza, arriving around 12 noon, with festivities are planned until about after 1:30 p.m. If you want more information, they've got more info available on the Wellington City Council website. Otherwise, they've got a full website for Te Wiki o Te Reo Māori. Head over to reomaori.co.nz. That's reomaori.co.nz for more information, and check out their social media as well. Here for you now, Justin Bieber with Yukon. 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

Aotearoa Tō FM is proud to present Te Reo Te Raukura for 2027. Save the date for the 30th of January at Te Whiti Park. We're going to have a great day out. We'll see you there. Later in the show, we're talking about the Waiata Māori Music Awards. Finalists have been released, and we're going to go through them and keep you up to date on that. Here for you now, Maxi Priest with Wild World on Aotearoa Tō FM.

Alani on Ask Your Toy Finn, you're here with Toby. The finalists have been announced for the 2026 Waiata Māori Music Awards. Very exciting indeed, and it is really reflecting the vibrancy, the strength and creativity of Te Ao Māori. Very exciting indeed. There's a whole bunch of categories as well. The theme for the 19th National Waiata Māori Music Awards is Ake Ake Kia Kaha E. Forever and ever be strong. Last year turned out pretty well. You had rising stars Michaela Purcell Mainini fresh off opening for 660's Grassroots Tour. They won Best Female Solo Artist, a whole bunch of others as well. It's a great way of just recognising not just the mainstay artists who are holding up the manaakitanga of the industry, but also a lot of breakthrough artists and new players on the scene as well. I'm really giving them, just highlighting the fantastic work they're doing in their arts. So this year should turn out to be pretty good as well. The winners will be announced at the ceremony on the 25th of September at the Toi Toi HB Arts and Event Centre in Hastings. In terms of categories, there's a few. We've got Best Pop Album by a Māori Artist, Best R&B and Hip Hop Album by a Māori Artist, Best Music Video by a Māori Artist, Best Māori Urban Roots and Reggae Album, Best Single, Best Māori Group, Best Māori Songwriter, Best Te Reo Māori Album, Best Female Māori Solo Artist, and Best Māori Male Solo Artist. Those are your categories out there. You've got about three finalists per category, all fantastic and very deserving. I've got to admit, I've got to put a little bit of a favouritism in there for Thea. Thea, the artist, one of the artists that we've had the privilege of interviewing several times here on Aotearoa FM, and who is an absolute joy to speak with. So very excited for her because she is nominated for several. She's got Best Pop Album with Girl in the Savage World. She's also nominated for various other categories as well, Best Māori Songwriter and Best Female Māori Solo Artist as well. So she's got nominations up for a few categories. So Thea, team and your team, wishing you all the very best. And she's also been busy doing UN work and visiting America, which is just super cool that she's just doing a lot of artist work and also doing a lot of representation in big environments for Māori and all of that. So that is super cool to see. If you want more information, the Waiata Māori Music Awards have their own website as well, and several press sites have covered the finalist list, so we'll definitely be keeping an eye on that for the 25th of September and see who the winners are going to be. But of course, all are deserving of that, all very deserving of the win there. We'll be excited to see who takes the crown in each of those categories. Here for you now, though, is Ja Rule, Always On Time on Aotearoa FM.

0: This is Aotearoa News. In this update, an estimated 10,000 public servants are striking from now for various lengths of time. They work at Internal Affairs, the National Emergency Management Agency, and the Ministries for Ethnic Communities, Social Development and Business Innovation and Employment. Here's senior political reporter Azaria Howell.
1: The Public Service Association unions holding rallies across the country asking for pay increases to keep up with inflation. Public Service Commission data shows in 2025, the average annual public servant salary was $103,300.
0: And activist group the Taxpayers Union is counter-protesting, saying it'll turn up to ask the striking public servants where funding for pay rises should come from. Labor's campaigning on strengthening copyright rules and setting up an AI watchdog. It's proposing a dedicated AI office and a safety regulator. It would also develop a framework for using copyright materials. Data centres would be responsible for sorting out their own renewable energy supply. Leader Chris Hipkin says we need these conversations.
2: Many other countries are actually further ahead in doing this work than New Zealand is. We've got a bit of catching up to do.
0: Police are swarming the scene of a triple homicide in Rotorua on Monday, carrying out forensic examinations. First responders found the bodies of an 11-month-old and a 3-year-old at the home in Glenholm, and a woman died soon after. A man's been charged with assaulting a person in a family relationship and will reappear in court next month. Police are continuing reassurance patrols. Convicted Australian triple murderer Erin Patterson's receiving weight loss drug Ozempic in prison at taxpayer expense. Corrections authorities say it's intended to reduce her risk of developing type 2 diabetes in solitary confinement associated with rapid weight gain. That's news. In sport, LIV Golf has filed for bankruptcy protection in the US while they reorganise operations. Contracted golfers will likely be free to quit, but may have to chase any unpaid deals through the courts. Wallace Setiti has acknowledged the void left by the injured Adi Savia and Luke Jacobson in the All Blacks' loose forwards ahead of the fourth and final test against the Springboks in Baltimore. He says whoever is named for Sunday morning's match has a responsibility.
3: A few young boys in there, but also a bit of experience as well. So we've been together long enough to know that when it's time to step up, it's your time to step up, and we'll make sure we hold each other accountable.
0: That is sport. I'm Raylene Ramsey. This

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2: Taking shots in here. 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
1: Koinei, ko ngā rawa nā kōrero o te wā.
2: In this update, about 10,000 public servants have downed tools over pay and conditions from MB, Internal Affairs, NEMA, and the Ministries of Ethnic Communities and Social Development. They say pay offers don't cover the rising cost of living. Labor says it would apologise if it was in government over a Ministry of Social Development error. One News reports MSD declined more than 8,000 special needs grant applications for food over the past 6 years, deeming food not an essential need. It says it was an admin mistake. The Commissioner has apologised, but Social Development Minister Louise Upston hasn't. Labour spokesperson Willow Jean Prime says if she was the minister, she'd own it.
3: We would have accepted that it is an issue, apologised, and we would fix it. But this minister is refusing to take accountability.
2: Hope's Nationals pledge to reset the international visitor levy, now going to conservation and tourism, resolves some issues. It would hold back $100 million a year for conservation, $50 million for tourism, giving the rest to councils, according to their tally of overseas visitors. Local Government NZ President and Gisborne Mayor Rahet Stolt says the policy wouldn't solve everything.
4: That doesn't mean we can't still have discussions to possibly fill up that shortfall, but overall it is really well received.
2: A developer's launched a try-before-you-buy scheme at its four-building Olympus Apartments in Auckland's Mount Albert. Element Properties letting wannabe owners try out apartment for a year before they sign on the dotted line. Lachlan Rennie reports.
5: Business Desk reports potential buyers put down a $10,000 deposit and pay $700 a week to live in the two-bedroom unit for up to a year. If they're ready to settle, 50% of the rent they've paid goes towards the purchase. Director Ido Drent says the apartment markets remain challenging, so it's caused some creativity.
2: That's news. In sport, Kiwis doubles specialist Aaron Routliffe and playing partner Eldila Suchiadi have been knocked out at the quarter-final stage of the women's draw at the US Tennis Open. The ninth seeds have suffered a 7-6, 6-3 defeat to unseeded American duo Robin Montgomery and Ashlyn Kruger. To golf. And live golf as we know it has died. The Rebel League has filed for bankruptcy protection while they reorganise operations. Contracted golfers may have to chase any unpaid deals through the courts. Captain Baba Azam has revealed he wasn't consulted about the Pakistan Cricket Board's decision to send seven players and head coach home ahead of this week's final test against England. That's sport.
0: This is Aotearoa, Wellington's

0: Taylor Green on Aotearoa Tauifin. You're here with Toby. Tēnā koutou. Hope you're enjoying your afternoon for Wednesday as we're getting on through it. Sun is still shining. It's a grand old time. Just here with Toby at the moment. Tēnā, feeling a bit mawiwi-t. Wishing you all the very best. Hopefully you can rejoin us again soon. Got some wires are coming up for you, and we're going to be having a chat about the importance of, obviously, Te Wiki o Te Reo Māori next week. Very exciting indeed. Celebrating Te Reo Māori and everyone involved with it. This year's theme is Ake Ake, the celebration of language. As well, on top of that, we're going to be talking about Wellington Zoo because it looks like the lions need a house extension. They're not happy with their current accommodation. They're looking to maybe get an extended porch, get a nice new deck area, maybe go for a little conservatory. I'm kidding about that, but they're looking at getting some renovations done. So we're giving you an update on what they're looking for from that and some of the funding for that on top of it as well. Keep listening. Here for you is Michael Jackson, the OG, with Don't Stop to Get Enough on Aotearoa Tauifin FM.
1: The force, it's got a lot of power, and it makes me feel like it makes me feel like

Don't Stop Till You Get Enough by Michael Jackson. They're an absolute OG, and what a funky tune there. Love the chorus of that. Why, you're here on Aotearoa 4 FM with Toby. Later in the show, we're talking about Wellington Zoo and the big infrastructure upgrade they are wanting to do with their lion enclosure. Anana Waiatai, Whaiakane, we've got Fleetwood Mac, Elton John, and here for you now is the SOS Band with Take Your Time on Aotearoa 4.

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0: Fleetwood Mac with Say You Love Me on Aotearoa FM. You're here with Toby. Keep listening. We're going to be talking about Te Wiki o Te Reo Māori. Māori Language Week is coming up next week. We've got some information coming up about it that you would love to know. So keep listening. We're Aotearoa FM.
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1: 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This is your non-stop 30. Aotearoa Tour.

Ngāti Toy FM, you're here with Toby. Monday the 14th, next week is the start of the big celebration. Te Wiki o Te Reo Māori, celebrating Te Reo Māori as a language and as a whole. Very exciting indeed. The celebration has been running for many years and very excited to be having another one this year. This year's theme is celebrating Ake Ake Ake, a forever language. With a focus on Te Reo towns, a celebration of the communities who have kept Te Reo Māori alive and an invitation for all of Aotearoa to help it flourish. I've been enjoying going through their social media because they're giving little examples of local regions and how the towns get their names and things I just didn't even know about. For example, they talked about Karori. I've never lived there, but I've been there so often just visiting friends and whānau who've lived over there. It was originally Kahadore. Adore is a type of snare Māori used to catch birds, and Kahadore comes from the saying te kaha o nā adore. So kaha refers to plentiful and ore to snares. So Kahadore is the place of many bird snares. I didn't know that. It's a very neat little factoid there. I like learning these little like fun facts. I'm that person who just kind of walks around going, fun fact, did you know? And just little tidbits in the back of my head where I'm like, this group of people is going to find this interesting. It's like my version of small talk for let's exchange trivia as a way of communication. But there's a whole bunch of cool stuff happening as well. And of course, it kicks off on Monday the 14th with the Te Wiki Parade, happening from 10 a.m. starting at Parliament, and then everyone's going to gather and walk through the city to celebrate Te Wiki o Te Reo Māori to start the big week of Māori celebrations. There'll be speeches at Parliament from 10 a.m. with an 11 a.m. walk to Odlands Plaza, arriving around 12 noon, with festivities are planned until about after 1:30 p.m. If you want more information, they've got more info available on the Wellington City Council website. Otherwise, they've got a full website for Te Wiki o Te Reo Māori. Head over to reomaori.co.nz. That's reomaori.co.nz for more information, and check out their social media as well.

Tuihi and Horty Shaw will catch a wave on Ati Otoa FM. That Waiata is still number 5 on the charts and has been there for quite a while, and an absolute banger. I'm going to be re-listening to that a bit more as we're getting more into the spring and summertime. Absolutely. You're here with Toby, and later in the show we are going to be talking about Wellington Zoo, because they are asking for a house expansion on the lion enclosure. So we'll be telling you more about that and what they're hoping for very soon. If you now, Lonnie Gordon, we're going to catch you on Ati Otoa FM.

Good Times on RTL with Thorfinn. You're here with Toby. Let's have a chat about Wellington Zoo. Awesome little place. When's the last time you went there? Because I realise it's been a while since I visited. I think I'm overdue for a visit because I would like a little, like, you know, sunny springtime, summertime little wander about the place, catch up with a friend and maybe go for a coffee and check out some cool animals as well. Might have to put that on my to-do list, actually, now I think about it. But I'll tell you what, though, it'll be good to visit it before and after some proposed upgrades they want to be doing. They've put in some bids to do some, you know, some site improvements for the enclosures because they've got projected lifespans, but one of which is for the lion enclosure. They've got two lions at the moment, brothers Jelani and Siddiqui. They moved from Copenhagen Zoo back in 2021, but they've been here for only 5 years of the 30-year-long lifetime remaining. But unfortunately, the current exhibit can't be retrofitted and upgraded. They're saying it's quite small and also no longer weather resilient to the degree that they would feel proud of, actually. So they're looking at building a new space that would need to be fit for the purpose for at least another 20 years. And so, hey, it's like a house renovation or a house expansion. You've got to work on, you know, putting the funds up to make some big improvements to make it better for the long-term future as well. So they're currently working on doing that. Current estimates are about $13 or $14 million. I mean, that is quite the housing project. But then again, you do want a nice environment for the lions. You don't want them to be in a studio apartment type enclosure. You want a luxury resort for them, of course. And some really cool stuff there. They've been putting those bids in, looking for some options as well. The reason why I want to mention this is that they've got some proposed designs, some sketches and everything. And the one that stuck out to me was they had the idea of putting the enclosure either side of the path that you walk on and then connecting it with clear tubes. So a bit like when you, say, like when you leave the train station, have to go over the train tracks to then get back down to the street so you can look over the trains there. Or maybe Callie Tolson's up in Tamaki Makaurau where you just casually go on a conveyor belt underneath the aquarium. And you're just going along going, that's a lot of water and also a lot of big fish there. It'll be that same vibe, except you're just walking along there going, oh, there's just a, you know, just an apex predator just casually walking above me. Nothing to worry about here. This is fine. I can't decide if this happens. I feel like it'd be a mix of intrigue, of being really excited, going, that's cool, I can see it from like a different angle, and just the thing, just that little part of me, I think the part of me that grew up watching Jurassic Park, and just going, if I hear the sound of one crack in that glass, I'm running. All panic stations, welcome to Te Whanganui o Tana Park, where it's just running away. But that'd be super cool though, actually. Hopefully this bid does go through, because I would love to see what they would do with it. But obviously, this is a very long-term plan, as they're putting in bids. It's all bureaucracy and politics and all that. But hopefully they're able to make something happen so they can keep the zoo looking nice and fresh and keeping it to be as enjoyable and humanitarian as possible for the animals in there. But meanwhile, whilst they're waiting on those bids to go through, I need to start putting through bids with my friends to see if we can go along and check it out in its current state. Because, hey, like I said at the start, I'm overdue for a visit. But with that, whilst I go and plan that, that's us done for another day. Thank you for tuning in. Thank you for hanging out with us on your Wednesday. We do appreciate it. Always a privilege and a pleasure to listen to some great Wyatt and have some cordial with you as well. Stick around. You've got Siam from 3 till 6pm. Always some awesome energy and a great vibe from her, so I do recommend sticking around for that. Absolutely. We'll be back on Pawpaw from 11 till 3pm as always. Coming up for you now is Te Wehi with Dam. Ka kite. Hei au Pawpaw. Cheers.

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1: Koinei, ko ngā rawa nā kōrero o te wā.
2: In this update, about 10,000 public service workers have walked off the job up and down the country, asking for pay rises to match living costs.
3: Can I say more pay? You say no way! More pay!
4: No way!
3: More pay!
4: No way!
2: Hannah Feck in Auckland says the sun is shining on the hundreds gathered at Te Kōmetitanga Square.
5: Some hold flags or signs, mostly green or red, that say we stand together and it's time for change.
2: Azaria Howell is outside Parliament, also among a sea of signs.
6: Others are waving flags in the capital's wind. MPs and candidates from Labor and the Greens are speaking with the union members.
2: Jamie Cunningham's at Christchurch's Bridge of Remembrance. About 300 workers are protesting there.
7: Their message is clear that they should be more valued by the government. Many are holding signs telling the government to not replace them with ChatGPT and arguing that they deserve a pay rise since politicians recently got one.
2: Labour leader Chris Hipkins says the party's AI policies designed to align with Australia's. They're proposing a framework for using copyright materials and establishing a safety regulator. Data centres would need to set up new renewable energy generation under power supply contracts. Australia's announced similar regulations will be introduced. Hipkins says it's important we match up.
8: If we can align with Australia, that's going to be good for our creative sector, it's going to be good for our business community, and it's going to create more certainty and stability for everybody involved.
2: The government's hungry for change in hospitality to tear down regulations using up time and money. It's working on an action plan, responding to a Ministry of Regulation review identifying solutions to problems faced by food and drink businesses. It points to unnecessary red tape and contradictions between different agencies. Regulation Minister David Seymour says many issues relate to alcohol rules.
9: Too often, the good operators have to apply and apply again, facing delays, uncertainty and differing fees from year to year. Bad operators may still get through.
2: And that's news. In sport, American Alex Mickelson has praised the player who broke his heart at the US Tennis Open. Mickelson was serving for the quarterfinal win when Francis Tiafoe stormed back to triumph in five sets. When the pair embraced at the net, Mickelson was sobbing uncontrollably.
10: I wasn't saying much. I was trying to keep it together, and I didn't do a good job of that. But he's saying a lot of, you know, nice personal things. When I'm older, you're going to be here, and you know we're going to play again. This type of circumstance and all that good stuff. You know, he's a great guy for consoling me in that moment.
2: No back-to-back doubles titles at the U.S. Open for Kiwi Aaron Routliffe, knocked out at the quarterfinal stage. And the PNG Chiefs have secured the largest sponsorship in NRL history. A $4.9 million deal over the next 5 years. At sport.
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0: 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Tipuna thinking, honunga in the mix. Me ngā waiata rōreka o mua o nai anei ki runga ia a Te Awato FM.
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Diana Ross in the mix with E. Pretty cool. Waiata. Te Wiki o Te Reo Māori is next week, and the theme, they always have a cool theme, it's called Ake Ake. Ake a forever language. Kia kaha te reo Māori. And I just came back from the warehouse and I seen some of the merch there. Pretty cool. They even have shorts and the hoodies. All the gears. So make sure you grab a hoodie and rip te reo Māori. Iara, make sure you have te reo Māori on your tongue as well. And in your hinengaro. Next week is actually a big parade happening in Te Whanganui Atara as well. On the Monday, the 14th of September, a big parade all the way from Parliament to Oblands Plaza, I believe. It's a full day event, and then from 10 a.m. all the way to 2 p.m. There's heaps of kapa haka, heaps of waiata tautoko, and heaps of good kōrero. Kia whakapiki atu I te wairua. Kia mōhio ai, ngata ngata, te reo Māori is going to live ake ake ake, a forever language. So let me know if you're going to the parade next week on Monday. Very exciting, I'll see you there. We're going to be interviewing a couple of people, so don't be shy and come up and say hello to the Aotearoa team. We'll be very excited. Anyway, coming up in the mix, we have Forget Me Nots. Go Crazy by Chris.

0: Kitty Dogs and Falau. Don't Dream It, It's Over. 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These old schools are goodies, aren't they? 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
1: There is freedom within, there is freedom without. 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
0: And Aretha Franklin in the mix with Freeway of Love. Coming up, we do have some Pānui Mōte Hapori and Tipuna Thinking. Also, a little bit about what's been going on today. 10,000 workers strike over pay and pressure on services. And we'll talk about that later on in the show. Ngā waia tā rō reka. O mua o nāianei ki runga ia a Te Awato FM.
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0: Te Tauira Whiri, Te Reo, a Māori, and Te Matawai are inviting towns and cities across the motu to boost Te Reo Māori so it is heard, seen and lived during Te Wiki and beyond. He pānui e whai ake nei.
1: Aotearoa Tour, throwbacks from the 90s. I don't know.

0: nui arohe, Community Notice Board.
1: Te wiki o te reo Māori is next week, and the theme is Ake Ake Ake, a forever language. And one way we can celebrate it here in Te Whanganui a Tara is to attend this Monday the parade. The parade kicks off from 10 a.m. all the way to 2 p.m. It is a jam-packed day, starting from Parliament. Participants meet at the Parliament building and karakia and menga tikanga, all of that stuff is laid down, and we head on our way to Oblands Plaza, where kapa haka from some of the kura here, like te kura kaupapa Māori o ngā mokopuna, te kura Māori o Porirua, all our tamariki and rangatahi doing their thing on the stage. Pere Wihongi is going to be there as well, and whakakapi is at 1:35, and yeah, Kwamutu at 2 p.m. So one way we can celebrate, head on down to Te Wiki o Te Reo Māori Parade here in Te Whanganui a Tara on Monday. Travel note, karakia whakakapi closes the kaupapa before the buses begin departing from Barnett Street car park. So that's all the kura buses that are departing from that area. So I see you there on Monday at 10 a.m. all the way to 2 p.m. starting off at the Parliament building. Ka whawhai tonu mō ake, ake, ake.
2: Inere arorangi nei ngā oiata Māori.
3: No ngā tau o mua.
2: Tei rawa mai ki te rangi nei. Te reo inirangi motu ake o te rohe. Te reo o te ātiawa toa.

0: Crazy in the mix, 94.9, 100.9. What I tell you is crazy is that 10,000 workers strike over pay and pressure on services today. Nearly 10,000 public servants are taking strike action across Aotearoa, escalating a major industrial dispute over the pay, the cost of living, and fears government agencies are struggling to retain the people needed to deliver essential public services. Workers from the Ministry of Social Development, Ministry of Business, Innovation and Employment Department are all having a kōrero at the moment because it's very, very concerning. More than 5,000 MSD workers walked out. The largest group involved is the social development. More than, from 1 p.m. all the way to 3 p.m. they have walked out. These workers deliver some of the country's most important frontline social services. They include staff helping people access income, housing and development support, processing emergency hardship assistance, and administering study link loans and pension payments. Oh no. Immigration, economy and energy staff join the strike with 2,700 MBIE workers that have been on strike as well from 1 p.m. all the way to 5:30 p.m. today. Immigration officers make up the largest group involved in the MBIE dispute, with the PSA saying most earn around $70,000 annually. Even the Passport Emergency Management and National Archives, some of their workers have walked out today as well from 1 p.m. all the way to 6 p.m. 1,300. There's a couple of other areas as well. Pickets from Whangarei to Dunedin. PSA warns more action could follow. What are your thoughts on this, Ete Iwi? I mean, we need to manaaki our tangata nera, especially our frontline workers. They do the most. They be on the front line doing the hard yards. And, big mihi kia koutou katoa that have been on strike today. And I hope you're feeling all right. And yeah, kia kaha, kia kaha. I would love to have an update on this story in a couple of days. But if you want to check out the article, please head on over to wateanews.com. Public service showdown. Nearly 10,000 workers on strike today. Kia kaha te iwi. But coming up in the mix, we do have What's On Your Mind by George Benson. What is on your mind, Ete?
1: This is Aotearoa News.
2: In this update, about 10,000 public servants have cast down their tools after months of fruitless pay negotiations. Unionised staff from MB, Internal Affairs, NEMA, and the Ministries of Ethnic Communities and Social Development are rallying countrywide. In Auckland, PSA organiser Tom Buckley says the government needs to come to the table.
3: Been having very reasonable requests to make sure they can stay up with the cost of living. They haven't been met, and so we're here today to send a very clear message to the government.
2: Labour's Chris Hipkins has addressed the crowd in Wellington.
4: Far too many Kiwis go to work every day, in some cases doing more than one job, and still can't make ends meet.
2: PPTA President Chris Abercrombie supporting those fighting for change in Christchurch.
5: We see public service stretched beyond their limits. We see workers being asked to do more and more while resources become harder and harder to find.
2: Police superintendent turned Labour candidate Rakesh Naidu says he holds no grudges against the police minister and commissioner who launched job probes after hearing he was running for Parliament. Naidu says he was pleased to be cleared of wrongdoing or giving sensitive information to a third party.
6: I'm 100% confident, and that's what the review looked at. Found that I followed process and that's received an apology. That is important to highlight and to have shared.
2: The Secondary Principals Council says latest international education data shows the rest of the world is getting worse rather than us improving. PISA results show New Zealand students at 15 years still outperform the OECD average in maths, science and reading. A persistent achievement gap between advantaged and disadvantaged students has also narrowed in the last 4 years. Secondary Principals Council Chairman Steve McCracken says he wouldn't call it a turnaround.
7: It's a real positive sign. It's a sign that our teachers are working really hard. And yeah, I think that there's some real positives that we can take out of there, particularly in the improvement in the disadvantaged students, and particularly in science.
2: That's news. In sport, the new yet-to-be-named privatised domestic netball league has advertised for a full-time commissioner. Netball's white knight, Ali Williams, has posted the job ad on his LinkedIn profile, calling for candidates to own all aspects of building the organisation. American tennis player Francis Tiafoe reckons his brave fight back to win a gripping quarter-final battle at the US Open is one of the greatest in Grand Slam history. Tiafoe says rising tennis star Alex Mickelson may have taken the first two sets, but he never took his freedom.
8: It was crazy. Definitely a brave heart type win. So, yeah, I mean, it ranks pretty high. Probably all-time wins in a slam. I mean, I don't know where, but it ranks pretty high.
2: That is sport. I'm Raylene Ramsey.
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0: Ko te matapai huarere mō te rangi nei. 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

te watoa e FM, nei ra te mihi ki a koutou katoa e are are mai ana e te iwi. Maranga ake, ai, ai, ai. Ko te wiki o te reo, Aotearoa Wiki, and the theme is Ake Ake, a forever language. Big shout out to Te Taura Whiri I Te Reo Māori, Māori Language Commission, for bringing together all the towns and te mata wai for inviting all the towns across the motu to boost Te Reo Māori. It is heard, so it is heard, seen and lived during Te Wiki o Te Reo Māori. Coming up in the mix, we do have some pānui mō te hāpori, and we have Tipuna Thinking, your daily dose of how our tipuna saw the world. Ngā wai e tā rōreka o mua o nāianei ki runga ia a Te Wātou FM.

Aotearoa FM with all the best throwbacks, 90s and more. Isn't it lovely to see Tamanui Te Rā just shining down on us? In the weekend, I just came back from Brisbane and the Gold Coast, and it was a bit of a heat wave over there for me. I got a fright. It was 32 degrees and I was melting. I was melting away in that sun. I hope I melted a couple kgs off secretly. Nah. But yeah, how are we embracing this beautiful weather here in Te Whanganui Atara? I hope we're getting some hikoi in, some te whare tapa whamahi in. Take the dog for a hikoi, maybe go play basketball with the kids at the courts. That's what we done yesterday, and I thoroughly enjoyed it. I got a fright how good my kids were, man. They were nearly ankle breaking me, or maybe break my knee again. But yeah, it was good fun. Coming up in the mix, we do have Air Supply, Lizzo, and Cameo with

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0: Leader Ngāwhā Nui Aruhi, Community Notice Board.
1: Shefu in the Crates. This is a Kiwi hip-hop artist that won't fade away. That's right. Shefu is on a national tour celebrating 25 years since breakthrough album Navigator. He'll bring his blend of soul, reggae, hip-hop, rock, and Pacific influences to the Michael Fowler Center right here in Te Whanganui Atara. He will be joined on stage by long-standing band The Crates, as well as soul artist Aradna and vocalist BDN and hip-hop artist King Kapisi. Shefu appeared on the New Zealand music scene with Funk Rockers Super Groove while still in high school. Around after 5 years, he went solo and released his song Chains in 1996. So if you want to head on over and grab you some tickets, please do. This is going down on the 11th October at the Michael Fowler Center. 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I highly suggest you go and grab some now because I reckon they're going to sell out. Shefu and the Crates, 25 years of Navigator, 11th of October, Michael Fowler Center. 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
2: 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Te reo irirangi o Aotearoa.

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1: Koinei, ko ngā rawa nā kōrero o te wā.
2: In this update, police have laid manslaughter charges against the owner of a dog that killed a 62-year-old woman in Kaihu, north of Dargaville. Hannah Feck reports.
3: Mihiata Te Rore was fatally mauled by the dog in February. A 43-year-old man was taken into custody and charged in Auckland today to appear in court at a later date. Whangarei Detective Senior Sergeant Shane Pilmer says they've been working since Te Rore's death to establish what caused the attack.
2: An emergency situation is underway at Baldwin Avenue train station in Auckland's Mount Albert, disrupting commuters. St John says they were called just before 3:30. Auckland Transport says there are delays and cancellations on the Western Line. An estimated 10,000 public servants have been striking this afternoon. They work at Internal Affairs, the National Emergency Management Agency, and the Ministries for Ethnic Communities, Social Development and Business Innovation and Employment. His senior political reporter, Azaria Howell.
4: The Public Service Association unions holding rallies across the country asking for pay increases to keep up with inflation. Public Service Commission data shows in 2025, the average annual public servant salary was $103,300.
2: The government's following a Ministry of Regulation recipe for more straightforward hospitality rules. A review's outlined costly and cumbersome problems faced by food and drink operators. Ministers are now working with industry on a hospitality action plan. Regulation Minister David Seymour says the many different regulators, and especially councils, impose different rules on businesses.
5: We're giving them the templates and the tools to do that in a consistent way. And often it's actually central government's laws that are forcing councils to do things that they don't want to do.
2: That's news. In sport, attack coach Mike Blair is demanding more of his All Blacks if they're to level the series against the Springboks. While the set piece and defence have caught much of the focus for the All Blacks being 2-1 down in the series, Blair reckons they're leaving points out on the park.
6: 12 line breaks is a great start for us. 4 tries against South Africa isn't a bad start. 13 tries in 3 games. So it's not nitpicking as such, but we want to convert certainly another couple of them, but we're also aware that you can't convert everyone.
2: The privatised domestic netball league to be launched next year is advertising for a full-time commissioner to own all aspects of building the organisation. An inclusive workplace is promised and a competitive salary, free drinks and a fruit box. That's news.
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I tell with the FM with all the best throwbacks, 90s, and more. What a beautiful day it has been here in Te Whanganui a Tara. With Tamanui Te Rā shining bright on us. Did you know that it is Gambling Harm Awareness Week? You think you know the gambling sounds? What the gambling sounds sound like? Why you be tapping that screen a little bit too hard and putting in money that you shouldn't be? Well, one thing is that it's very accessible nowadays. You can access it on your phone, and our rangatahi are getting a little bit addicted to it as well, and it is a silent addiction. So learn how to spot the warning signs and how to help our rangatahi so they don't have to deal with that stuff, because knowing the signs means knowing when it's time to talk. If you want to check out all the mahi for Gambling Harm Awareness Week, you can head on over to gambling.org.nz/youth, because protecting our rangatahi and our youth is protecting the next generation of kaitiaki. Nera, coming up in the mix, we have Falling in Love, Gregory Abbott in the mix, and Stan Walker with Ki Taku Awa.

たお手はフォーツージャクソン・オーウェンズ Amazing singer, I must say. Kaylani

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Hono hono mai ki raro I ngā raukura o Waiwhetū o Aotearoa Toa FM hoki for a beautiful te rā o te raukura 2027. He pānui e whai ake nei.

0: A Te Awatō FM is very, very proud to present Te Rā o Te Raukura 2027. From the fry bread to fusion, to kai and sweet treats, to kapa haka, we are looking forward to it all day. I'm very excited about it too, because it's such an amazing day. He rangi a tahua, and we got the kapa haka on the stage as well, and a couple of special guests. Very, very excited. But if you like cooking up a good kai and your family want to do a bit of fundraising or whatever it is, and you want to have a stall here at Te Raukura, Te Rā o Te Raukura 2027, please email mai ki info at teraoteraukura.com, because we want to hear from you and what you've got to sell, what you got for to eat. I'm very excited about eating all that yummy kai. Last year, me and my whānau had a bit of ōtai stall going on, and we sold out. We sold out. It was amazing because it was a hot day, and hopefully on the 30th of January, please save the day to Te Iwi, 30th of Jan, it is another beautiful day of Te Rā o Te Raukura 2027. 30th of Jan at Te Iwi.
1: Aungaki mai, te reo irirangi o Aotearoa.

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1: Koinei, kuka rangona kōrero o te wā.
2: In this update, disruptions across Auckland train services after an emergency at Mount Albert's Baldwin Avenue station this afternoon, with police and St John called about 3:30. Mount Albert Grammar Headmaster Patrick Drum has been spotted behind the cordon, with students seen in the surrounding area. Other staff members were also seen at the site. Bus drivers are taking train tickets. Public servants hope their message on pay and conditions for the government has come through loud and clear. About 10,000 union members from MB, Internal Affairs, NEMA and the Ethnic Communities and Social Development Ministries went on strike today after months of fruitless bargaining. Public Service Association National Secretary Fleur Fitzsimons says Chris Luxon claims he has a laser focus on the cost of living.
3: This is the workforce that his government's in charge of. We want to see some of that laser-like focus on the cost of living when it comes to these workers.
2: Police are swarming the scene of a triple homicide in Rotorua on Monday, carrying out forensic examinations. First responders found the bodies of an 11-month-old and a 3-year-old at the home in Glenholm, and a woman died soon after. A man's been charged with assaulting a person in a family relationship and will reappear in court next month. Police will continue reassurance patrols. 10 people have moderate to minor injuries after a two-vehicle crash on Queenstown's Crown Range Road about 3:30. The inquiry into Tauranga's fatal landslides in January has been extended to next February so it can include new information. 8 people were killed in slips at Mount Maunganui and Welcome Bay. That's news. In sport, Francis Tiafoe hopes his epic quarter-final win in the men's singles at the US Tennis Open buries any further talk of reducing matches to the best of 3 sets. The 11th seed had his fellow American Alex Mickelson in tears following the 4-hour 40-minute cliffhanger. Tiafoe says only 5 setters can deliver that sort of drama.
4: Do I love 5 setters? Absolutely not. There's a lot of times where I'm up 2 sets of love, I would love to shake hands and go home. But it's tennis, man. Yeah, I mean, I grew up watching so many incredible 5 setters. Your slam doesn't mean as much personally if you get it done 2 out of 3 format.
2: Attack coach Mike Blair believes the All Blacks will go a long way towards drawing the 4-test series against South Africa if they can be better at converting line break opportunities into points. That is sport. I'm Raylene Ramsey.
0: This is
1: Aotearoa, Wellington's number one for all the best throwbacks, 90s and more.
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0: Aotearoa Tour.
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1: Okay, remember to have a
2: Eh?
1: Yeah, go hard, but have a first. 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
2: Yeah, those tomatoes were like volleyballs. Will do.
3: 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Find out more at acc.co.nz.
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1: E te whānau, man. We've got a jam-packed Kaupapa brewing up. Hey, tēnei weekend just kicked off on the 9th to the 19th of September as the Tahi New Zealand Festival of Solo Performances across Wellington venues. Also, this coming Saturday is the Upper Hutt Spring Festival. Yes, on the main street, shutting down 200 plus stalls up in the mix, as well as the Irish Cultural Festival happening this Saturday. Once again, Upper Hutt pumping it again at Brewtown from 11 a.m. to 4 p.m. And for you Lego lovers, the Wellington Brick Show is on this Saturday and Sunday at Te Rauparaha Arena. Nā reira, tautoko here e nei o ngā kaupapa. Kei roto I te hapori nei ki te whanganui ātara. Hoeno, if you got a pānui, I'd love to share that for you. Simply email onia@aotearoa.com.
2: Aroha nui ki te tangata. 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
2: Nights when the wa hoki mai no kite nei waka ho yanga korero mai te ao waiata. We love some Louis Baker, and he's about to release an album called Trouble Album, and he's announced a bit of a tour ki o te poti Dunedin, Queenstown, Wānaka, Napier ki te Matawa Māui, Mount 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Meow Nui. More acts to be announced as well. LouisBaker.co.nz. Mō ngā tīkiti me ngā kōrero katoa. That is the latest in music news, bringing you all the best throwbacks, 90s and more. Ko wairā, ko ātia watoa.
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0: This is Aotearoa News.
1: In this update, there are widespread delays and cancellations to trains on Auckland's Western and Onehunga lines after a student was reportedly hit by a train at Baldwin Avenue Station this afternoon. Details are unclear, but a large emergency services presence was on hand after the incident was reported just before 3:30. Auckland Transport says the station and parts of the line will be closed for some hours. Witnesses say senior staff from Mount Albert Grammar School, which is nearby, were at the station in the immediate aftermath. A 43-year-old whose dog killed Northland woman Mitiata Terore in February has been charged with manslaughter. Hannah Feck reports.
2: The man's been taken into custody and charged in Auckland today. Police have been looking into what led to Terore's death in February after the attack in Kaihu, north of Dargaville. Whangarei Detective Senior Sergeant Shane Pilmer says it's been a challenging investigation and he's thanking everyone who provided information.
1: About 10,000 public servants up and down the country downed tools this afternoon after months of failed pay negotiations. Union staff from MB, Internal Affairs, NEMA and the Ethnic Communities and Social Development Ministries are asking for their pay to meet the cost of living. ESA organiser Tom Buckley says he hopes the strikes send the government a clear message.
3: We've realised that they are not going to come to the bargaining table with offers that our members can accept, and so our members have decided to take industrial action to support reaching those claims and concluding them.
1: Green MP Julianne Genta says the government has deliberately attacked public servants.
4: And we know how important our public good services and infrastructure are to our entire society, all of our communities.
1: Labour's ex-police superintendent candidate has broken his silence after being cleared of any leaking to the political party. Rakesh Naidu was investigated after he announced his bid for Parliament. A probe found no wrongdoing, quelling the police minister's concern he could have passed sensitive information. Naidu says an assistant police commissioner has apologised.
5: I know that people were provided with some information at the beginning. Once the review was conducted, the review found that I followed employment process.
1: That's news. In sport, rugby, All Black attack coach Mike Blair is demanding more of the players if they're to level the series against the Springboks. While the set piece and defence have copped much of the focus for the All Blacks being 2-1 down in the series, Blair reckons the attack could be sharper too. He says they're leaving points out on the park.
6: 12 line breaks is a great start for us. 4 tries against South Africa isn't a bad start. 13 tries in 3 games. So it's not nitpicking as such, but we want to convert certainly another couple of them, but we're also aware that you can't convert everyone.
1: In netball, the new yet-to-be-named privatised domestic league is advertised for a full-time commissioner. The sport's white knight, Ali Williams, has posted the job ad on his LinkedIn profile. He's calling for candidates to own all aspects of building the organisation, from player contracting and stakeholder relations through to marketing and fan engagement. An inclusive workspace is promised, along with a competitive salary, free drinks and a fruit box. At sport, I'm Tony Doe.
0: This is Aotearoa. 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

0: Shante Moore with the Straight Up. Stick around, Rob Rujas and Brendan Sheerans with a brand new one taking us to the news up next. Time right now to throw back to the Aotearoa Wellington Regional Sports Awards, proudly brought to you by Nuku Ora. Te runanga o toa rangatira me, te runanga nui o te Aotearoa. And Kay Marie Dunn presented the Team of the Year Award, and she's been doing some great mahi. Search her up, whanau, Kay Marie Dunn. Doing a lot of mahi for Māori in the business sector, rangatahi sector. She represented Te Awa, which is the Wellington Māori and Pacific Business Network, who were main sponsors of the Team of the Year. But she touched on some beautiful kaupapa. And don't forget, we streamed live from the event about 3 weeks ago, and it's up on our Aotearoa Toy FM YouTube channel if you want to listen in to all of the kōrero and the presentations. And no doubt a huge celebration of all of our sporting goodness. Kei roto I te whanganui ātara. He ueno, up next is te kōrero from that event from Kei Marita.
1: I just wanted to say that I started to think more around the connection, and I'm really glad I did, because what I've seen and what I've heard here this evening is, in my view, a reflection of what it means to be a great New Zealander. I have seen Te Tiriti o Waitangi in action with our iwi hosting and taking great care of us here on your whenua. He pai te rongo I tō tātou nei reo. It's been stunning to hear our language being spoken so fluently and so beautifully this evening. I also want to acknowledge our Pasifika elders, brothers and sisters, and you bring your beautiful flair to tonight. Thank you. And so to me, I think sport is an incredible leveller in society. No matter what school you went to, how wealthy or poor, the playing field, the court, the waka, the ātāmira, everyone is working together to get the very best as a sports person and as a team. All of you who volunteered your hours, your time, fundraising, all working together in symphony is what has created all the incredible people that have been selected this evening on behalf of our region, and it's absolutely stunning. So to each of you as whānau members, mums and dads, aunties, uncles, cousins, thank you for supporting your whanaunga, your relations, and being incredible tonight.
2: 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All the best throwbacks.

0: This is Aotearoa News.
1: In this update, a student has reportedly been hit by a train in Auckland this afternoon. The incident at Baldwin Street Station just before 3:30 caused widespread delays and cancellations on trains running west and to Onehunga. Details are still sketchy, but senior Mount Albert Grammar School staff were reportedly at the scene of the incident. About 10,000 public servants have cast down their tools after months of fruitless pay negotiations. Unionised staff from MB, Internal Affairs, NEMA, and the Ministries of Ethnic Communities and Social Development have been rallying countrywide. In Auckland, PSA organiser Tom Buckley says the government needs to come to the table.
2: We've been having very reasonable requests to make sure they can stay up with the cost of living. They haven't been met, and so we're here today to send a very clear message to the government.
1: And Chris Hipkins addressed the crowd in Wellington.
3: Far too many Kiwis go to work every day, in some cases doing more than one job, and still can't make ends meet.
1: The Secondary Principals Council says latest international education data shows the rest of the world is getting worse rather than us improving. PISA test results show New Zealand students at 15 years of age still outperform the OECD average in maths, science and reading. A persistent achievement gap between advantaged and disadvantaged students has also narrowed in the past 4 years. But Secondary Principals Council Chairman Steve McCracken says he wouldn't call it a turnaround.
4: It's a real positive sign. It's a sign that our teachers are working really hard. And yeah, I think that there's some real positives that we can take out of there, particularly in the improvement in the disadvantaged students, and particularly in science.
1: State Highway 1 Dunedin Motorway has been closed following a serious two-vehicle crash. One person is reported to have critical injuries. The government is working on an action plan responding to a Ministry of Regulation review, identifying solutions to problems faced by food and drink businesses. It points to unnecessary red tape and contradictions between different agencies. Regulation Minister David Seymour says many issues relate to rules on alcohol.
5: Too often, the good operators have to apply and apply again, facing delays, uncertainty and differing fees from year to year. Bad operators may still get through.
1: That's news. In sport, tennis, American Ben Shelton, the eighth seed, has beaten second seed Carlos Alcaraz in the quarterfinals of the US Open in a five-set thriller. And American Francis Tiafoe reckons his brave fight back to win a quarterfinal battle at the US Open is one of the greatest in Grand Slam history. Tiafoe says rising star Alex Mickelson may have taken the first two sets, but he never took his freedom.
6: It was crazy. Definitely a Braveheart type win. So, yeah, I mean, it ranks pretty high. Probably all-time wins in a slam. I mean, I don't know where, but it ranks pretty high.
1: No fairy tale, though, for Kiwi Erin Rotliff. The 2023 and 25 women's doubles champ and playing partner Aldila Sujiadi have been knocked out in the quarterfinals. In rugby, loose forward Wallace Setiti is vowing the All Blacks will do everything to avoid a series defeat to the Springboks in Sunday morning's fourth and final test. Setiti, who's in the mix for a starting berth with both Adi Savia and Luke Jacobson injured, says the status of the series doesn't change anything for him.
7: Every game is a must-win in this black jersey in this environment, so that's the mindset that we're going into with this weekend. We had a pretty stern review today, and now it's about moving forward and got a big test on Saturday.
1: That's sport. I'm Tony Doe.
0: This is Aotearoa, Wellington's

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0: This is Aotearoa News.
1: In this update, public servants are hoping their message to the government has come through loud and clear. About 10,000 unionised workers from MB, Internal Affairs, NEMA and the Ministries of Ethnic Communities and Social Development walked off the job today. It follows months of fruitless bargaining for a pay rise reflecting the cost of living. Public Service Association National Secretary Fleur Fitzsimons says Chris Luxon claims to have a laser-like focus on the cost of living.
2: This is the workforce that his government's in charge of. We want to see some of that laser-like focus on the cost of living when it comes to these workers.
1: Business NZ says its latest data shows the economy has regained momentum. It's predicting solid growth out to 2028, citing the fact business confidence is holding up, tourism is growing, and credit activity has increased. Chief Economist John Pask says performance is improving across the board.
3: Agriculture is continuing to boom ahead. Manufacturing is really stepped up over the last 3 or 4 months, and I think construction is a big pipeline of projects.
1: Auckland Mayor Wayne Brown is on the attack over Fast Track, saying while it's not a disaster, it could be. His council is considering telling developers it won't provide or fund basic services. Brown says Fast Track legislation needs to be tweaked to make approvals non-transferable, with a requirement for actual construction to start within 6 months. He says the approved Delmore development near Orewa is an example of why change is needed.
4: Which involves sending effluent to Whangarei. It's so absurdly bad. That's actually wrecked it for all the sensible developers who made it.
1: The government says it's allowing golden visa applicants to invest in build-to-rent developments. The Active Investor Plus visa requires applicants to invest at least $5 million here. From December, applicants will be able to include build-to-rent housing developments as part of their overall portfolio. Immigration Minister Erica Stanford says about $5 billion has already been promised.
5: $2.5 billion of that has been invested. Another $2.5 billion to come in the next 6 months. That is a lot of money coming into New Zealand, and we have to find places for it to go.
1: That's news. In sport, rugby, reducing the penalty count and providing more solidity at set pieces remain focuses for the All Blacks after their review into the third test loss to the Springboks. Loose forward Wallace Setiti says there were few surprises given their weaknesses in Soweto.
6: Never nice in any team when you consider tries like we did in the weekend, and it's something that we don't take lightly.
1: In golf, the LIV League has filed for US bankruptcy protection. Contracted players will likely be free to quit as a result, but may have to chase any unpaid deals through the courts. The move is via what's known as a Chapter 11 petition. It allows a company to reorganise operations while avoiding the initiation of any lawsuits, debt collection, or other attempts to enforce closure. In football, a brace of goals from Erling Haaland has given Manchester City a 2-0 win at Porto on the opening day of the new Champions League season. Hosts Real Madrid have beaten Inter Milan 2-1. Aston Villa opened their campaign with a 3-2 win at Club Brugge. At sport, I'm Tony.

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0: This is Aotearoa News.
1: In this update, public servants are hoping their message to the government has come through loud and clear. About 10,000 unionised workers from MB, Internal Affairs, NEMA and the Ministries of Ethnic Communities and Social Development walked off the job yesterday. It follows months of fruitless bargaining for a pay rise reflecting the cost of living. Public Service Association National Secretary Fleur Fitzsimons says Chris Luxon claims to have a laser-like focus on the cost of living.
2: This is the workforce that his government's in charge of. We want to see some of that laser-like focus on the cost of living when it comes to these workers.
1: Police have confirmed a male pedestrian died on a level crossing after being hit by a train at Auckland's Baldwin Avenue rail station yesterday afternoon. They're still appealing for witnesses to the incident, which disrupted trains across the city. A 43-year-old whose dog killed Northland woman Mihiata Te Rore in February has been charged with manslaughter. The man was taken into custody and charged in Auckland yesterday. Police have been looking into what led to Te Rore's death in Kaihu, north of Dargaville. NZTA says its mobile camera trailers are designed to save lives. Data released to Newstalk ZB under the Official Information Act shows the cameras on trailers have been attacked 18 times since they were rolled out in September up to last month. NZTA Head of Driving Regulation Chris Rodley says the cameras are bringing in about $5 million of revenue a month. He says the cost of a road death is much higher.
3: The fatality in New Zealand on the road is calculated about $15 million each.
1: An international law expert says New Zealand is no longer aligned with its international counterparts over illegal Israeli settlements in the occupied West Bank. The UK is the latest of among a dozen countries, including France and Canada, announcing sanctions against settlements over the ethnic cleansing of Palestinians. Waikato University's Al Gillespie says we have a more conservative approach. He suspects it relates to fear over what the US might do if we joined the list. That's news. In sport, tennis, American Francis Tiafoe reckons his brave fight back to win a gripping quarterfinal battle at the US Open is one of the greatest in Grand Slam history. Tiafoe says rising star Alex Mickelson may have taken the first two sets, but he never took his freedom.
4: It was crazy, definitely a brave heart type win. So yeah, I mean, it ranks pretty high, probably all-time wins in a slam. I mean, I don't know where, but it ranks pretty high.
1: But there was no fairy tale for Kiwi Erin Rutliff. The 2023 and 25 women's doubles champion and playing partner Aldila Suciadi have been knocked out in the quarterfinals. The ninth seeds going down in straight sets to unseeded American pairing Robin Montgomery and Ashlyn Kruger. In rugby, loose forward Wallace Setiti is vowing the All Blacks will do everything to avoid a series defeat to the Springboks in Sunday morning's fourth and final test. Setiti, who's in the mix for a starting berth with both Adi Savia and Luke Jacobson injured, says the status of the series doesn't change anything for him.
5: Every game is a must-win in this black jersey in this environment, so that's the mindset that we're going into with this weekend. We had a pretty stern review today, and now it's about moving forward and got a big test on Saturday.
1: That's sport. I'm Tony Doe.
0: This is Aotearoa Tour, Wellington's

0: questions that I ask every time I wake up. Are you?
1: Porirua. Whakaroa i te iarere, iwa te kauma whā i rakati iwa. Mā te taupānga o iHeartRadio. Koinei, te reo o te Aotearoa.

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1: In this update, public servants are hoping their message to the government has come through loud and clear. About 10,000 unionised workers from MB, Internal Affairs, NEMA and the Ministries of Ethnic Communities and Social Development walked off the job yesterday. It follows months of fruitless bargaining for a pay rise reflecting the cost of living. Public Service Association National Secretary Fleur Fitzsimons says Chris Luxon claims to have a laser-like focus on the cost of living.
2: This is the workforce that his government's in charge of. We want to see some of that laser-like focus on the cost of living when it comes to these workers.
1: Police have confirmed a male pedestrian died on a level crossing after being hit by a train at Auckland's Baldwin Avenue rail station yesterday afternoon. They're still appealing for witnesses to the incident, which disrupted trains across the city. A 43-year-old whose dog killed Northland woman Mihiata Terore in February has been charged with manslaughter. The man was taken into custody and charged in Auckland yesterday. Police have been looking into what led to Terore's death in Kaihu, north of Dargaville. NZTA says its mobile camera trailers are designed to save lives. Data released to Newstalk ZB under the Official Information Act shows the cameras on trailers have been attacked 18 times since they were rolled out in September up to last month. NZTA Head of Driving Regulation Chris Rodley says the cameras are bringing in about $5 million of revenue a month. He says the cost of a road death is much higher.
3: The fatality in New Zealand on the road is calculated about $15 million each.
1: An international law expert says New Zealand is no longer aligned with its international counterparts over illegal Israeli settlements in the occupied West Bank. The UK is the latest of among a dozen countries, including France and Canada, announcing sanctions against settlements over the ethnic cleansing of Palestinians. Waikato University's Al Gillespie says we have a more conservative approach. He suspects it relates to fear over what the US might do if we joined the list. That's news. In sport, tennis, American Francis Tiafoe reckons his brave fight back to win a gripping quarterfinal battle at the US Open is one of the greatest in Grand Slam history. Tiafoe says rising star Alex Mickelson may have taken the first two sets, but he never took his freedom.
4: It was crazy, definitely a brave heart type win. So yeah, I mean, it ranks pretty high, probably all-time wins in a slam. I mean, I don't know where, but it ranks pretty high.
1: But there was no fairy tale for Kiwi Aaron Rutliff. The 2023 and 25 women's doubles champion and playing partner Aldila Suchiadi have been knocked out in the quarterfinals. The ninth seeds going down in straight sets to unseeded American pairing Robin Montgomery and Ashlyn Kruger. In rugby, loose forward Wallace Setiti is vowing the All Blacks will do everything to avoid a series defeat to the Springboks in Sunday morning's fourth and final test. Setiti, who's in the mix for a starting berth with both Adi Savia and Luke Jacobson injured, says the status of the series doesn't change anything for him.
5: Every game is a must-win in this black jersey in this environment, so that's the mindset that we're going into with this weekend. We had a pretty stern review today, and now it's about moving forward and got a big test on Saturday.
1: That's sport. I'm Tony Doe.
0: This is Aotearoa.

0: This is Aotearoa News.
1: In this update, public servants are hoping their message to the government has come through loud and clear. About 10,000 unionised workers from MB, Internal Affairs, NEMA and the Ministries of Ethnic Communities and Social Development walked off the job yesterday. It follows months of fruitless bargaining for a pay rise reflecting the cost of living. Public Service Association National Secretary Fleur Fitzsimons says Chris Luxon claims to have a laser-like focus on the cost of living.
2: This is the workforce that his government's in charge of. We want to see some of that laser-like focus on the cost of living when it comes to these workers.
1: Police have confirmed a male pedestrian died on a level crossing after being hit by a train at Auckland's Baldwin Avenue rail station yesterday afternoon. They're still appealing for witnesses to the incident, which disrupted trains across the city. A 43-year-old whose dog killed Northland woman Mihiata Te Rore in February has been charged with manslaughter. The man was taken into custody and charged in Auckland yesterday. Police have been looking into what led to Te Rore's death in Kaihu, north of Dargaville. NZTA says its mobile camera trailers are designed to save lives. Data released to Newstalk ZB under the Official Information Act shows the cameras on trailers have been attacked 18 times since they were rolled out in September up to last month. NZTA Head of Driving Regulation Chris Rodley says the cameras are bringing in about $5 million of revenue a month. He says the cost of a road death is much higher.
3: The fatality in New Zealand on the road is calculated about $15 million each.
1: An international law expert says New Zealand is no longer aligned with its international counterparts over illegal Israeli settlements in the occupied West Bank. The UK is the latest of among a dozen countries, including France and Canada, announcing sanctions against settlements over the ethnic cleansing of Palestinians. Waikato University's Al Gillespie says we have a more conservative approach. He suspects it relates to fear over what the US might do if we joined the list. That's news. In sport, tennis, American Francis Tiafoe reckons his brave fight back to win a gripping quarterfinal battle at the US Open is one of the greatest in Grand Slam history. Tiafoe says rising star Alex Mickelson may have taken the first two sets, but he never took his freedom.
4: It was crazy. Definitely a brave heart type win. So, yeah, I mean, it ranks pretty high. Probably all-time wins in a slam. I mean, I don't know where, but it ranks pretty high.
1: But there was no fairy tale for Kiwi Erin Rutliff. The 2023 and 25 women's doubles champion and playing partner Aldila Suciadi have been knocked out in the quarterfinals. The ninth seeds going down in straight sets to unseeded American pairing Robin Montgomery and Ashlyn Kruger. In rugby, loose forward Wallace Setiti is vowing the All Blacks will do everything to avoid a series defeat to the Springboks in Sunday morning's fourth and final test. Setiti, who's in the mix for a starting berth with both Adi Savia and Luke Jacobson injured, says the status of the series doesn't change anything for him.
5: Every game is a must-win in this black jersey in this environment, so that's the mindset that we're going into with this weekend. We had a pretty stern review today, and now it's about moving forward and got a big test on Saturday.
1: That's sport. I'm Tony Doe.
0: This is Aotearoa Tour.

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1: Red wine. Let's go to the beach, eat, let's go get a wave. They say what they gonna say. Have a drink, clink, found a Bud Light. Bad bitch like me, it's hard to come by. The Patron, oh, let's go get it down. The sound, oh, yes, I'm in the zone. 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

0: This is Aotearoa News.
1: In this update, public servants are hoping their message to the government has come through loud and clear. About 10,000 unionised workers from MB, Internal Affairs, NEMA and the Ministries of Ethnic Communities and Social Development walked off the job yesterday. It follows months of fruitless bargaining for a pay rise reflecting the cost of living. Public Service Association National Secretary Fleur Fitzsimons says Chris Luxon claims to have a laser-like focus on the cost of living.
2: This is the workforce that his government's in charge of. We want to see some of that laser-like focus on the cost of living when it comes to these workers.
1: Police have confirmed a male pedestrian died on a level crossing after being hit by a train at Auckland's Baldwin Avenue rail station yesterday afternoon. They're still appealing for witnesses to the incident, which disrupted trains across the city. A 43-year-old whose dog killed Northland woman Mihiata Terore in February has been charged with manslaughter. The man was taken into custody and charged in Auckland yesterday. Police have been looking into what led to Terore's death in Kaihu, north of Dargaville. NZTA says its mobile camera trailers are designed to save lives. Data released to Newstalk ZB under the Official Information Act shows the cameras on trailers have been attacked 18 times since they were rolled out in September up to last month. NZTA Head of Driving Regulation Chris Rodley says the cameras are bringing in about $5 million of revenue a month. He says the cost of a road death is much higher.
3: The fatality in New Zealand on the road is calculated about $15 million each.
1: An international law expert says New Zealand is no longer aligned with its international counterparts over illegal Israeli settlements in the occupied West Bank. The UK is the latest of among a dozen countries, including France and Canada, announcing sanctions against settlements over the ethnic cleansing of Palestinians. Waikato University's Al Gillespie says we have a more conservative approach. He suspects it relates to fear over what the US might do if we joined the list. That's news. In sport, tennis, American Francis Tiafoe reckons his brave fight back to win a gripping quarterfinal battle at the US Open is one of the greatest in Grand Slam history. Tiafoe says rising star Alex Mickelson may have taken the first two sets, but he never took his freedom.
4: It was crazy. Definitely a brave heart type win. So, yeah, I mean, it ranks pretty high. Probably all-time wins in a slam. I mean, I don't know where, but it ranks pretty high.
1: But there was no fairy tale for Kiwi Erin Rutliff. The 2023 and 25 women's doubles champion and playing partner Aldila Suciadi have been knocked out in the quarterfinals. The ninth seeds going down in straight sets to unseeded American pairing Robin Montgomery and Ashlyn Kruger. In rugby, loose forward Wallace Setiti is vowing the All Blacks will do everything to avoid a series defeat to the Springboks in Sunday morning's fourth and final test. Setiti, who's in the mix for a starting berth with both Adi Savia and Luke Jacobson injured, says the status of the series doesn't change anything for him.
5: Every game is a must win in this black jersey in this environment, so that's the mindset that we're going into with this weekend. We had a pretty stern review today, and now it's about moving forward and got a big test on Saturday.
1: That's sport. I'm Tony Doe. This

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You was married? Cause if you ain't sharing, people ain't caring. 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Yeah, that's

0: Ati Aotearoa News.
1: In this update, public servants are hoping their message to the government has come through loud and clear. About 10,000 unionised workers from MB, Internal Affairs, NEMA and the Ministries of Ethnic Communities and Social Development walked off the job yesterday. It follows months of fruitless bargaining for a pay rise reflecting the cost of living. Public Service Association National Secretary Fleur Fitzsimons says Chris Luxon claims to have a laser-like focus on the cost of living.
2: This is the workforce that his government's in charge of. We want to see some of that laser-like focus on the cost of living when it comes to these workers.
1: Police have confirmed a male pedestrian died on a level crossing after being hit by a train at Auckland's Baldwin Avenue rail station yesterday afternoon. They're still appealing for witnesses to the incident, which disrupted trains across the city. A 43-year-old whose dog killed Northland woman Mihiata Terore in February has been charged with manslaughter. The man was taken into custody and charged in Auckland yesterday. Police have been looking into what led to Terore's death in Kaihu, north of Dargaville. NZTA says its mobile camera trailers are designed to save lives. Data released to Newstalk ZB under the Official Information Act shows the cameras on trailers have been attacked 18 times since they were rolled out in September up to last month. NZTA Head of Driving Regulation Chris Rodley says the cameras are bringing in about $5 million of revenue a month. He says the cost of a road death is much higher.
3: The fatality in New Zealand on the road is calculated about $15 million each.
1: An international law expert says New Zealand is no longer aligned with its international counterparts over illegal Israeli settlements in the occupied West Bank. The UK is the latest of among a dozen countries, including France and Canada, announcing sanctions against settlements over the ethnic cleansing of Palestinians. Waikato University's Al Gillespie says we have a more conservative approach. He suspects it relates to fear over what the US might do if we joined the list. That's news. In sport, tennis, American Francis Tiafoe reckons his brave fight back to win a gripping quarterfinal battle at the US Open is one of the greatest in Grand Slam history. Tiafoe says rising star Alex Mickelson may have taken the first two sets, but he never took his freedom.
4: It was crazy. Definitely a brave heart type win. So, yeah, I mean, it ranks pretty high. Probably all-time wins in a slam. I mean, I don't know where, but it ranks pretty high.
1: But there was no fairy tale for Kiwi Aaron Rutliff. The 2023 and 25 women's doubles champion and playing partner Aldila Suciadi have been knocked out in the quarterfinals. The ninth seeds going down in straight sets to unseeded American pairing Robin Montgomery and Ashlyn Kruger. In rugby, loose forward Wallace Setiti is vowing the All Blacks will do everything to avoid a series defeat to the Springboks in Sunday morning's fourth and final test. Setiti, who's in the mix for a starting berth with both Adi Savia and Luke Jacobson injured, says the status of the series doesn't change anything for him.
5: Every game is a must-win in this black jersey in this environment, so that's the mindset that we're going into with this weekend. We had a pretty stern review today, and now it's about moving forward and got a big test on Saturday.
1: That's sport. I'm Tony Doe.

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0: This is Aotearoa News.
1: In this update, public servants are hoping their message to the government has come through loud and clear. About 10,000 unionised workers from MB, Internal Affairs, NEMA and the Ministries of Ethnic Communities and Social Development walked off the job yesterday. It follows months of fruitless bargaining for a pay rise reflecting the cost of living. Public Service Association National Secretary Fleur Fitzsimons says Chris Luxon claims to have a laser-like focus on the cost of living.
2: This is the workforce that his government's in charge of. We want to see some of that laser-like focus on the cost of living when it comes to these workers.
1: Police have confirmed a male pedestrian died on a level crossing after being hit by a train at Auckland's Baldwin Avenue rail station yesterday afternoon. They're still appealing for witnesses to the incident, which disrupted trains across the city. A 43-year-old whose dog killed Northland woman Mihiata Terore in February has been charged with manslaughter. The man was taken into custody and charged in Auckland yesterday. Police have been looking into what led to Terore's death in Kaihu, north of Dargaville. NZTA says its mobile camera trailers are designed to save lives. Data released to Newstalk ZB under the Official Information Act shows the cameras on trailers have been attacked 18 times since they were rolled out in September up to last month. NZTA Head of Driving Regulation Chris Rodley says the cameras are bringing in about $5 million of revenue a month. He says the cost of a road death is much higher.
3: The fatality in New Zealand on the road is calculated about $15 million each.
1: An international law expert says New Zealand is no longer aligned with its international counterparts over illegal Israeli settlements in the occupied West Bank. The UK is the latest of among a dozen countries, including France and Canada, announcing sanctions against settlements over the ethnic cleansing of Palestinians. Waikato University's Al Gillespie says we have a more conservative approach. He suspects it relates to fear over what the US might do if we joined the list. That's news. In sport, tennis, American Francis Tiafoe reckons his brave fight back to win a gripping quarterfinal battle at the US Open is one of the greatest in Grand Slam history. Tiafoe says rising star Alex Mickelson may have taken the first two sets, but he never took his freedom.
4: It was crazy. Definitely a brave heart type win. So, yeah, I mean, it ranks pretty high. Probably all-time wins in a slam. I mean, I don't know where, but it ranks pretty high.
1: But there was no fairy tale for Kiwi Aaron Rutliff. The 2023 and 25 women's doubles champion and playing partner Aldila Suchiadi have been knocked out in the quarterfinals. The ninth seeds going down in straight sets to unseeded American pairing Robin Montgomery and Ashlyn Kruger. In rugby, loose forward Wallace Setiti is vowing the All Blacks will do everything to avoid a series defeat to the Springboks in Sunday morning's fourth and final test. Setiti, who's in the mix for a starting berth with both Adi Savia and Luke Jacobson injured, says the status of the series doesn't change anything for him.
5: Every game is a must-win in this black jersey in this environment, so that's the mindset that we're going into with this weekend. We had a pretty stern review today, and now it's about moving forward and got a big test on Saturday.
1: That's sport. I'm Tony Doe.
0: This is Aotearoa Wellington's

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0: This is Aotearoa News.
1: In this update, train commuters on Auckland's Western Line are being urged to check for more disruptions after a person was killed by a train near Baldwin Ave station. Emergency services were called just before 3:30 yesterday afternoon. A police officer at the cordon told RNZ a young boy had been struck. Police are asking any witnesses they haven't spoken to come forward. Emily Ansell reports.
2: Mount Albert Grammar students were seen nearby after police, fire and ambulance crews arrived and their headmaster was spotted behind the cordon. Auckland Transport says some service cancellations are expected and those that do resume may be at reduced capacity.
1: Tech New Zealand's hoping AI becomes a hot topic this election as Labor releases its policy on the new technology. If elected, the party wants stronger regulations on the use of copyright materials, private information and the energy needed to power data centres. Labor also wants stronger oversight through an Office of AI and would establish an online safety regulator. Tech New Zealand Chief Executive Graham Muller says they've been calling on politicians to focus on AI for the last two elections.
3: This is a technology that is more impactful than any we've seen, even electricity. And finally, I think it's good to see people taking it seriously.
1: The National Party's been told it can't hand out a misleading brochure about Labor's capital gains tax. A complaint was made to the Advertising Standards Authority over an ad claiming the Labor tax would hit small businesses and KiwiSaver. Revelations: a helicopter crashed after its rotor blades hit a mountain near Wanaka, killing the pilot and a guide. The chopper was being used for a trophy hunting trip near Mount Aspiring National Park in May. The Transport Accident Investigation Commission's interim report says guide Sean Roach was getting out when the blades hit the mountain. The helicopter then fell about 30 metres down the mountainside, killing Roach and pilot Tim Brown. That's news. In sport, Ben Shelton has knocked defending champion Carlos Alcaraz out of the US Tennis Open quarterfinals in five sets across 4 hours and 28 minutes. 3:33 a.m. local time is the latest. A match is finished at the New York-based tournament. Today, 11 second seed Elena Rybakina has beaten Kenwin Zheng in three sets to reach the semi-finals. Another batting shambles from Pakistan on the opening day of the third and final cricket test against England at Edgbaston. The tourists have been dismissed for 133 and 33.5 overs after lunch, having failed to pass 200 in any of their five outings across the series. The hosts are 156 for 4 in reply at stumps. That's sport. I'm Jodie Gill.
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5: Tuarere ake, waingara he marangai taumaha te akua. Ka mama ake a te ake ahi. Piki te kaumapa, heke ko te rima.
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1: 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Today is your Thursday, koutouma. Welcome to your Thursday. Hope your morning's been a swift and easy one for your Thursday morning, hey. Throughout the hour, of course, don't forget 7:30, we'll be heading over to Te Ariki Te Ora and the Kupu and Pukuho here for more kaupapa kōrero, more games, and more reo Māori, kaore e kore. And of course, guests in the studio this morning, via the phone, we have Dan joining us from Valley Kids, who just put out a new song as well, Banger. It's a banger, I'll give you that, it's a banger, it's called All Right, we'll play that out for you this morning as well. But join us just after 9 o'clock for a chit-chat with Dan from Valley Kids. And of course, koutouma, looking forward to the fact that today our cohort, our nursing cohort, in fact, graduate from Waiwhetu Marae with all their nursing tohune that's happening today. It's already a bit of a buzz of excitement here at the Runanga. So if you see something happening over at the Marae, Waiwhetu Marae, just know that there are many, plenty of nurses who are graduating today. Maybe if you drive past, give them a beep of support, maybe. Maybe not too loud because you might disrupt the ceremony. More fat beats all on the way. Where? Right here. Aotearoa FM 100.9, 94.9.

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1: Sounds like gambling, right? 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
3: Kia ora, kia koe.

0: is Aotearoa News.
1: In this update, comparisons are being drawn between growing community concerns around data centres and past fears when cell towers first arrived. If Labor's elected, it wants stronger regulations on private information and the energy needed to power data centres. The Green Party's promising to freeze consents for the centres for 1 year to allow for regulation to catch up. Tech New Zealand Chief Executive Graham Muller says community fears brought change in the way cell towers were rolled out.
2: They eventually coordinated with industry and made some pragmatic rules around things like, let's not put cell towers in the middle of schools. At the time when it's all happening, you don't want it to be happening in a random way. You want structure and plan.
1: Investigations continue into how a person came to be hit and killed by a train near Auckland's Baldwin Ave station in Mount Albert. Emergency services were called just before 3:30 yesterday afternoon. Police say a male pedestrian died at the scene and are asking any witnesses they haven't spoken to come forward. A police officer at the cordon told RNZ a young boy had been struck. Oil prices have risen to $100 a barrel for the first time since July after more tit-for-tat strikes between the US and Iran. 5 Iranian tankers were hit overnight in retaliation for Iran's targeting of a US warship with ballistic missiles, which failed to land. Before the war, a barrel of Brent crude was priced about $70. Correspondent Nick Harper says the aggression's increasing and therefore so will the price of oil.
3: We are once again seemingly in that cycle of strikes and counter-strikes by the US and Iran.
1: Apple's rolling out its first foldable iPhone, marking its biggest change in nearly two decades. The iPhone Duo will have a screen about the size of a passport when open, starting at just over $4,000. That's news. In sport, Pakistan's cricket tour of England has taken a further grim turn, this time on the opening day of the third and final dead rubber at Edgbaston. Their dismissal for 133 marks the first time a side's top five have each been out for single figures in the first innings of a test. England are 156 for four in reply, a lead of 23 at stumps. The Kiwis have named a 40-man training squad for the upcoming League World Cup, staged mostly in Australia. Eight Warriors have made the initial selection, including uncapped trio Jacob Laban, Tanner Stoa-Smith and Tane Tuapiki. Second-seeded Elena Rybakina has beaten Ken Wenzheng in three sets to reach the semi-finals of the US Tennis Open and guarantee a rise to the world number one ranking. That's sport. I'm Jodie Gill.
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5: Tuarere ake, waingara he marangai taumaha te ahua. Ka mama ake a te ahiahi piki te kaimawha, heke ko te rima.
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0: Aotearoa Tory FM, Pānui Aroha, with a word from our friends at the Gambling Harmonious Awareness Week 2026. 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
1: Atiawa Toa. Look, your 90s jams at 9, just around the corner. Koutou Master, make sure you get those requests coming on through for just after 9 o'clock this morning. Also, Dan from the Valley Kids joins us on the phone. We're talking about the new single, what's coming up for Valley Kids as well. Koutou Ma, heading to a paku whakatai, tēnei wā tonu kia mai tonu mai ki te reo irirangi o Atiawa Toa.
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0: This is Atia Otoa News.
1: In this update, ASB is predicting a slow housing recovery, but a real estate agent sees the market shifting up a gear next year. The bank says national prices are still 15% below their late 2021 peak and won't fully recover until 2029. But Barfoot and Thompson real estate agent Rawdon Christie says he's already seeing signs of stronger demand. He says many people are looking to downsize at the moment, while there are also other indications.
2: Building consents in July were up 21% on the year before. Stats New Zealand reported residential construction Q2 is up. All good signs that there's a simmering in the market.
1: The Ministry of Education's giving little explanation for delays to parts of the new curriculum. Updated technology and learning languages curriculums are out for years 0 to 10 students, but health and PE in the arts are still missing despite being due for release. The Ministry says they're in the final stages and will be released once finished. Teachers say they're already anxious about having enough time to plan, with the subjects due to be taught to years 9 and 10 next year. Social media influencers Andrew and Tristan Tate have lost their bid for release from a Miami jail. They're contesting extradition to the UK, where they're wanted on rape charges. In denying bail, the judge said they were flight risks. A plea for people to back a campaign helping New Zealanders get immediate support in their darkest times. Lifeline Aotearoa has launched its Make Your Kindness Ripple campaign this World Suicide Prevention Day. National Manager Lisa Braid says donations helped allow them to answer more than 40,000 calls and have over 182,000 text interactions in the 2024-25 financial year. Apple's rolling out its first foldable iPhone, marking its biggest change in nearly two decades. The iPhone Duo will have a screen about the size of a passport when open, starting at just over $4,000. The tech giant's also upping the prices of the 18 Pro and Pro Max models. That's news. In sport, history for Alina Rybakina after a three-set quarterfinal victory over Qin Wen Xing at the US Tennis Open.
3: When the new ranking comes out, you will be officially the new world number one in women's tennis.
1: Her victory is enough to end Aryna Sabalenka's 99-week run at the top, regardless of the tournament's outcome. Rybakina awaits the winner of the last quarterfinal. Fifth seed Mira Andreeva and fourth seed Coco Gauff are locked at a set apiece. Another batting shambles from Pakistan on the opening day of the third and final cricket test against England at Edgbaston. The tourists have been dismissed for 133. The hosts are 156 for four in reply. That's sport. I'm Jodie Gill.
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5: Tuarere ake, waingara he marangai taimaha te agua. 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
0: 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Welcome to your Thursday morning, also welcome to your 9 o'clock, and a packed hour we have for your 9 o'clock as well. We have your 90s jams at 9, first off, if that's not good enough to look forward to, I don't know what is. Especially a child like me, born in the 80s, but raised on the music of the 90s. Oh, you're just going to love this hour, aren't you? Try this one on for size. Don't forget as well, we have Dan Sugu from Valley Kids joining us on the phone this morning. They've just dropped a new single. It's called All Right, and you know what? It's actually better than All Right. Also, don't forget as well, Kodema, next Monday we have to look forward to our Te Wiko Te Reo Māori Parade. So it's more information we have for that for you this morning, Kodema. Stick around, more beats on beats on beats. But if you want to know anything, just don't forget Dan coming through just after 9:30 this morning to talk about... we'll talk about that next. Actually, that's even better. We'll talk about that next. We'll get on the phone line now and we'll have him join us this morning, Kotema. So, kawa kote, we're here to come on to my kitere, we're here on Aotearoa Tau FM. Kamehi, kamehi.

why your feet are stumping and the jam is pumping. 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See, 'cause that's where the party's at, and you find out if

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2: 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You already know those frequencies, so keep them locked throughout the weekend, the weekends now. And look, we have cool friends. We have cool friends here at Aotearoa Tour FM. Some are, you know, in all different facets of life, shall we say. Music, of course, is one facet that we have many friends in here at Aotearoa Tour FM. And one of these friends is Dan, the brother Dan. Dan, are you there this morning? Hello?
3: Hello, how's it going, bro?
2: Kia ora, bro. Dan, welcome back, bro. Welcome back. It's been a minute since we've seen you here.
3: It's been a minute, man. Yeah, thanks for having me.
2: No problem. Always a pleasure having you guys in here. So let's chat, man. We've heard the new single. It's a banger, first off. It's let's talk a bit about that. When did that get released, Dan, and what was the sort of any themes behind it or the purpose of writing a song like this?
3: Well, this is the first. It's the first single off our upcoming album,
2: yes.
3: Which we'll be releasing probably at the end of the year, closer to the start of next year.
2: Yeah,
3: it's been out for 2 weeks now. We've been pretty dormant lately. We haven't really done much,
2: yeah.
3: So it was nice to sort of get back into it.
2: Yeah, for sure.
3: But it's been nice to just have something that we can actually sort of give to the people again. And writing the song is. This single was actually the first song that we ever wrote together as a band.
2: Wow.
3: So it's kind of nice to,
2: So before money?
3: Yeah, it was money,
2: wow.
3: Before any of that.
2: Yep.
3: Yeah.
2: Well, that's
3: so
2: cool.
3: So it was nice to have it released out into the ethos,
2: you
3: know?
2: So it's like the first sort of song, baby, I suppose, eh? And didn't just get stored away in the cupboard, it came back out, which is cool. And it must be nice. Like, this is the type of song that would lend well in my humble opinion, anyway, in a live setting, it's got that live sort of setting sound. But that's what I like about you guys. It's like, not only are you incredible in a studio version, but the live is where I just feel like, I saw you guys play here at Te Aroha for a thing maybe earlier in the year, last year. I felt like I was at a festival, honestly, watching you fellas. And we're just in this little room, and there's not too many of us, but it felt like, and everyone next to me was saying, I feel like I'm at a festival. This is like a headline band. It's like, you already know. In terms of the songwriting process, who writes what? Who comes up with what?
3: Well, I mean, we all have very eclectic tastes.
2: Yep.
3: You know, I'm
2: kind
3: of like the rock guy, and then like we're all into the reggae stuff, and we all really like the the R&B sort of funk soul stuff. So, I mean, someone will come up with an idea, whether it be a little guitar idea, and then we'll sort of pass it on to Nye, who will come up with the melodies and the lyrics, and you know, and then we'll just sort of throw it around. It's a real collaborative effort.
2: Yeah, for sure.
3: As far as everyone's concerned, and that's kind of, we're pretty diplomatic in that sense. So, that's just how we work, and it's always sort of worked. So,
2: Well, why fix it if it's not broke, eh?
3: What's that?
2: Why fix it if it's not broken?
3: Exactly. And if everyone's happy and no one's yelling at each other, then why not?
2: And ultimately, if the feeling is good, then it's good, you know?
3: Hey, if it's good, then it must be good. Yeah, that's it.
2: Look, you said it before, you guys have been pretty chill for the last little bit, and I know for yourself, you know, you're not only, playing with this band here, you're playing for a lot of other outfits as well. How do you find the time to be here, there, and everywhere?
3: Well, that's a good question. I've been touring lately with Sons of Zion.
2: Yes.
3: I have 5 weeks coming up with Catch a Fire as well.
2: My goodness.
3: Obviously that sort of means Valley Kids have taken a little bit of a backseat. In the sense of performing, we've actually been sitting on this music for a couple of years now. We finally finished recording it and getting it mixed and mastered. And it's a lot, but I mean, if that's something that you're going to decide to do with your time, which is music, then I guess you just got to sort of do it, it's a lot, but you gotta love it, eh?
2: If you love what you do, it's not work, I suppose, eh? As the saying
3: goes. Exactly.
2: Yeah, cool. Hey, we'll take a quick break. We'll be back. We're talking with Dan from the Valley Kids. Up next, we've got a bit of a game with Dan. It's a real simple game. I haven't even explained to him the game, so he's just going to have to find out while we're talking to you guys this morning. So, surprise! Aotearoa Tour for more of the best throwbacks, 90s and more. Back soon with Dan from the Valley Kids. Aotearoa Tour.

0: Ati Abatori FM here for your Thursday Te Iwi. And this morning we're talking to Dan from The Valley Kids, who of course they've just dropped the new single All Right, a banger if I do say so myself. It's just really one of those really like, you know, and Dan, I'm talking to you at the moment as well right now. Mm. You know, pop music of today, eh? First off, bangers, they're all amazing and they sound cool and it's got that earworm and just make you feel good and, you know, vibes. But in terms of the arrangement and the depth of how it is arranged and composed, a little bit sort of leaves a little bit left to desire. Would you agree?
1: Yes, definitely. Yeah. I mean, yeah. Especially when we always try and write and arrange stuff to a way in which we all like it. You know, we're not really trying to write or arrange anything for
0: the charts,
1: yeah.
0: I remember a piece of information a producer gave me a while back when I was in a bit of a writing session, and I said, "So, what is the intent for my writing?" Like, because I just thought it was, you know, to chart at this. That was where I was at that point in my life. And he just says, just write. And I was like, just write. And he's like, yeah, just write because you got something to say. And I was like,
1: You can tell when something's ingenuine.
0: Yeah.
1: You can tell when someone's trying to do something to please other people. And I think it really shows in a lot of today's stuff.
0: Yeah.
1: I don't know. I couldn't bring myself to do it, in anything that I do. So.
0: Yeah.
1: Yeah, hey, that's just me, though, you know?
0: It's good. I mean, take the intro for All Right, you know, it's just got that real sort of, like, sort of lo-fi sort of, like, you know, record scratch.
1: Yeah, yeah, yeah.
0: And you hear that on some stuff of today, but not for as long as it is on this track, and it's just...
1: It is quite long, eh? Yeah.
0: But it's great, and it's a slow sort of build, but then at the very end there, it's just like, but you know, and coming on through. But yeah, I suppose... It's just, you know, you can tell, and I know you can too, you can tell when a musician has written a song, you know?
1: Yes, for sure. And I think, we wanted that song to build and have dynamics, which I think a lot of that stuff, you know, a lot of stuff doesn't these days. So.
0: Yes. Okay, we won't keep you long, my bro. We know it's a busy morning for you. Coming up for Valley Kids, what's coming up? The new single's just dropped. We're in the full swing of promo mode at the moment.
1: Yes, sir. So yeah, we had our new single drop. It's 2 weeks ago.
0: Yes.
1: So we have three more singles to drop before our album comes out. Our next single should be coming out the end of this month.
0: Yeah.
1: That our next one is called Talk About. It's a bit of a mental health sort of slow banger.
0: Good, good.
1: And so we're looking forward to releasing that out to the world.
0: Yeah.
1: We have a show coming up at Meow Nui.
0: Yes.
1: On the 26th of September as well. It's been a while since we've been on the stage.
0: Yeah.
1: So we're really looking forward to that.
0: Oh, can't wait.
1: Just as it comes, there'll be more singles dropping over the next, you know, up until the start of next year. So we're just going to be, just keep pumping everything out as much as we can until the album comes out,
0: Love that for the Valley Kids. Koutama, you heard it here first. That date again, September the 26th, I believe. Meow Nui, that's right, eh?
1: That's the one.
0: Nice. And of course, the album dropping at the end of the year, including the bangers like this one right here, All Right, and so much more. Another single dropping soon. Bro, we want to say thank you for your time. You're always welcome here at Aotearoa FM, bro.
1: Oh, thank you so much for having me, man.
0: No problem. Have a good rest of the day. We'll see you on the 26th, if not beforehand. I know I'm coming. It's already done and dusted.
1: That's the one, brother. I'll see you there.
0: Sure, brother. Thank you.
1: All right. See ya. Bye.
0: That was Dan from The Valley Kids, Aotearoa FM. Kaua koutou e wehe atu. Hoki te re mai mo nga wai o te pāreka re karawa atu o te wā.
2: Te reo irirangi Māori o te Aotearoa me Ngāti Toa is Aotearoa.

0: can.
1: Yes, you can.
0: Can I kick it?
1: Yes, you can.
0: Can I kick it?
1: Yes, you can.
0: Can I kick it?
1: Yes, you can.
2: You can.
1: Yes, you can.
0: Can I kick it?
1: Yes, you can.
0: Well, I'm gone.
1: Morning.
0: Can I kick it?

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0: for his or his for his for his, for better for worse, for worse, when the second verse, the first kiss upon the earth, mixing up a storm, brewing up a tornado.
1: Having an abundance of platonic relationships, reminiscent of my man, Mike Plato. I was

0: This is Aotearoa News.
1: In this update, a somber atmosphere this morning at a level crossing in Auckland's Mount Albert, where a pedestrian was hit and killed. Emergency services were called to the Baldwin Ave station just before 3:30 yesterday afternoon. A police officer at the cordon told RNZ a young boy had been struck. Auckland Transport says services have returned to normal, but passengers should check for the latest information. Herald reporter Lachlan Lynham is there as students make their way to school.
2: There's been three people that have come and laid flowers. Two of them were students and one of them was a woman.
1: A view, regulatory relief for hospitality will allow more businesses to flourish. The Ministry for Regulations Review makes 24 recommendations, including streamlining alcohol processes and improving information sharing. Ministers are now working on an action plan to decide what's implemented. Hospitality New Zealand CEO Christy Phillips says despite recent closures, the industry's growing.
3: We need those settings to actually mean that we can bring our workforce through, we can develop these careers, and we can make really good things happen for this country.
1: ASB is anticipating the upswing in the housing market will be more steady than in the past. Its latest housing outlook predicts a more measured household income-led recovery rather than previous borrowing-led booms. Chief economist Mark Smith expects national house prices to remain around 15% below the peaks of late 2021, which are unlikely to return until late 2029.
4: Also, what's happening is more supply has been put in place, which is very encouraging for people wanting to get onto the housing ladder. There is plenty of choice out there for buyers.
1: The government's pouring $8 million into the Waitangi Treaty Grounds to continue their operation and preservation. Māori Development Minister Tama Pōtaka says the money will come from the Regional Infrastructure Fund. The Treaty Grounds attract more than 160,000 visitors a year and is one of Northland's premier visitor destinations. That's news. In sport, Coco Gauff is through to a first US Tennis Open semi-final since her 2023 triumph. She's rallied from a set down and survived a match point to beat Mira Andreeva. Gauff says she was inspired by a compatriot on the same court.
5: I was thinking about Francis Tiafoe and how he came back yesterday, so...
1: Gauff will next meet new world number one in waiting, Elena Rybakina. The Black Ferns will be without co-captain Ruahei Demant for their three away tests as part of the WXV Global Series. She has a calf injury. Red Bull have signed 11-year-old Robin Raikkonen, son of 2007 world champion Kimi, to their Formula One development program. He's already earned the nickname Ace. That's sport. I'm Malcolm Jordan.
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7: Tuarere ake, Waingarā he marangai taumaha te ahua. 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

Ziawa Toa FM. Kā tira kā tika e te iwi, tatamuri mai te te kaukaraka mō tō ake a rā pare e te iwi. A big thank you to Dan, of course, who joined us in the past hour talking about the new single called All Right. Hopefully you get a chance to peep it as well. They'll be playing actually at what's called Kotahitanga. There's the Valley Kids, they'll be there. Ludus will be there, Cyan, the Mokos, RNZO, Goldtooth, Lake South Hour, and Star Time. It's going to be good. It's going to be a good gig. But make sure you catch the brand new single from the Valley Kids. It's called All Right. And you know what? To be honest, it's better than All Right. Mō Pānui Arohe, I tēnei ona haura, e pāna ki tō tātou nei golf tournament, of course, celebrating Waifetu's birthday. And of course, a big day to look forward to later on today, as we have the nurses graduating from our nurses Matariki cohort right here at Waifetu Marae as well. Beats on Beats on Beats, The Temptations, Just My Imagination, here for your Thursday.

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1: Winnie Houston in the mix, Soul Asylum, Netherwheel Dancing Crew and Kitty Docks in Fallout, all to come. 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
1: Ka antika e te iwi a tsi awa toa FM. 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If you're driving around the Waiwhetū area, you know there's a bit of commotion going on at the marae. That's because all our amazing nurses are graduating today. I'm about to head on over to there after this and get in amongst the good vibes. It's always interesting. It's always good going to a graduation, eh? Even if you don't know who's graduating, it's just that feeling of success, completion, and I'm all about that this morning. Kei te mau, we'll see you back here nice and early for tomorrow, for Friday. We Hayley Maxwell will be joining us on the phone lines, talking about Māori Party kaupapa. Don't forget, just ahead of the elections for 2026 as well. E hika e. Kia pai te tonga o koutou rā, Blue, with a bit of a Stevie Wonderful cover for you. It's Sanseo delivered. Hei a pōpō e te iwi e noho rā.

0: This is Aotearoa News.
1: In this update, the Prime Minister's backing a united push from Canterbury leaders to drive the region's growth. The Herald's Project Canterbury report out today looks at what's driving the region's economic growth. It comes after Business Canterbury's Leanne Watson and other leaders went to the government calling for a dedicated growth plan. Chris Luxon says everyone coming together and agreeing on what needs to happen has been hugely powerful.
2: Otherwise, I've got people bowling me wides and bounces and I don't have to hit any of these balls. But if you come together and bowl me one single message of what you think is the plan for growing here, then that's what I've been very impressed at.
1: Work's underway on the blueprints of the redevelopment of three regional hospitals. The Health Minister's announced early concept images for Hawke's Bay, Palmerston North and Tauranga hospitals delivered as part of Health New Zealand's infrastructure plan. Simeon Brown says they'll each include a future acute services building to accommodate some of the hospital's busiest services, including the emergency department and ICU. Flowers have been laid this morning at the scene of Auckland's fatal level crossing incident. Emergency services were called to Mount Albert's Baldwin Ave station just before 3:30 yesterday afternoon. A police officer at the cordon told RNZ a young boy had been struck by a train. Auckland Transport says services have returned to normal. Herald reporter Lachlan Lynham is there.
3: A lot of people sort of walking with their heads down. I saw one person crying as they walked past, so it has been quite sad here.
1: Retail and hospo sites, along with a gym, have been earmarked for development at Wellington's Reading Cinema site. There'll be a new Reading Cinema, as well as shops and food and drink offerings. The site's been closed since 2019 due to quake concerns. Kmart's biggest New Zealand store has opened at Auckland's Westgate, covering 6,700 square metres and boasting a layout unlike other stores with front-of-store checkouts. It's open 24/7. That's news. In sport and to tennis at New York's Flushing Meadows, Craig Gabriel reports.
4: Cooper Golf has reached the semis at the US Open for the first time since winning the title in 2023. For two sets, it was a bit concerning for Golf, and it was an incredibly close second set tiebreak against Mira Andreeva. When Golf won that breaker 9-7, she rolled through as Andreeva got a bit tempestuous. Now Golf will play Elena Rybakina.
1: Rybakina's three-set win over Qinwen Zheng has ended Aryna Sabalenka's 99-week reign as world number one. In the men's last eight, Karen Khachanov has won the first two sets against Alexander Bloks. Liverpool have opened their Champions League football campaign with a 2-1 home triumph over Atletico Madrid. Arsenal's beaten Napoli 1-0. That's sport. I'm Malcolm Jordan.

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1: You know I love music. And every time I hear something hot, it makes me want to move. 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This joint right here, it makes me want to...

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0: This is Aotearoa News.
1: In this update, predictions the housing market's headed to a more balanced and durable place. ASB's latest housing outlook picks national house prices will remain around 15% below the peaks of late 2021. It expects a moderate income-led recovery, meaning those peaks are unlikely to return until late 2029. Senior economist Mark Smith says a more enduring upswing is encouraging.
2: What the research is showing is if you're focusing on those underlying drivers, for example, mortgage rates, we might not see those wild swings that we have in the past, but it should be more steady.
1: A view, Canterbury's economic growth can't all be put down to the earthquakes. The Herald's Project Canterbury report out today looks at the businesses, civic leaders, infrastructure providers and investors driving the region's growth. Christchurch NZ Chief Executive Ali Adams says the region has natural advantages helping fuel growth in sectors like aerospace, dark sky tourism and an international airport.
3: But what we were able to get with the earthquake was things like a health precinct. And having a health precinct where all the health-related activity is in one place was pivotal in us being able to attract companies.
1: David Seymour says the Waitangi Tribunal has become an opponent to democracy, as ACT makes an election pledge to get rid of it. If re-elected, the party wants it disestablished once all historical claims are completed. It would also remove the tribunal's power to inquire into current government policy and conduct. Seymour says once claims are settled, there is no need for an alternative government authority.
4: You have seen the Waitangi Tribunal say that an elected parliament carrying out its campaign promises was somehow an affront to the use of kāwanatanga.
1: Hospitality owners have a strong appetite for regulatory change. The government's announced an action plan based on recommendations from the Regulation Ministry, which says rules for food and drink operators are complicated and pricey. Restaurant Association General Manager Nicola Waldron says many hospo businesses are owner-operated and ticking and box-ticking.